did you ever realize that your mistake had a price? Oh, you threw it all away, 'cause you're the devil in disguise. Now would you ever realize the consequences of your

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1: Oh, it's beautiful. But wait a minute, isn't this...
0: Yeah, yes it is.
1: But I thought the old lady dropped it into the ocean in the air.
0: Well, baby,

Cause music is my best friend. Once you tell her to water the flowers, I want her to remember. Music is my best friend.

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No hesitation if you step, you get a race. Running through these bodies like I'm.